Okay, the next song is up from the Tobacco Trail album, Nice Noise, with the heist, Got That Feeling.

salvation. 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Do you really think that you can defeat them, Sol? If you want to survive, I'll help you. The machines also face us.

Arnold, a strong feared warrior. The second was James, a magician and mindless friend.

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If you love me, pretty baby, honey, you won't do nothing wrong.

to the connection between the prison industrial complex and the assault on immigrants. You know, what happens is that many of the corporations that have been attracted to third world countries literally leave people without jobs here in this country because it's more profitable to pay wages of $2.50 an hour a day. Sorry. I mean, that even $2.50 an hour is nothing. I mean, you get paid more than that at McDonald's. But when you consider that, you know, companies, industrial, automobile companies, for example, they have left. Detroit used to be Motown, right? No longer. So what's happened to all of those people who historically have worked with those corporations that have decided that it is more profitable to move into a third world country and set up shop there?

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A lot of people take drugs. As a matter of fact, it's so interesting that there is this so-called war on drugs on the one hand, on certain kinds of drugs, and then other kinds of drugs are represented as a panacea. You know? You know, if you're caught with a little crack, you spend 5 years in prison. But then on the other hand, the pharmaceutical company told you that Prozac is the way to make yourself feel better and to be more normal.

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1: No, Adam, you should go right now. I'm gonna come back, but now I'm gonna jump. I'm gonna jump down.

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A man believes the words of a machine. How pathetic. They promise you hope. Victory? Only our hero can bring you salvation. 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Do you really think that you can defeat them, Sol? If you want to survive, I'll help you. The machines also face us.

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Music is feeling, music is life, don't stop then the listing, what was once heard is never forgotten.

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1: Well, the man said, we're gonna start it off. We're gonna start it off. We're gonna start it off. And then he said, we're gonna start it off. We're gonna start it off. 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
1: Non temos a audiencia das... Pero tampouco a botamos en falta. Radio Piratona, Vigo, 106.1.

those places you walk in, mind the way you talk. 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Watch out for the big time thief who claims say that them smart. 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

0: What's up, D-Boy?
1: Beat. Ah. Chief.
0: Boy, it's your boy, Big Nail. Running back, Guillotine Productions. And I know it's been a minute since I came with this gangster shit. But you know I've been on this RBG shit.
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0: For life.

Hello everyone, how y'all doing? Hope you're having a great day so far. Welcome to another episode of the Enough Records radio show. I'm your host, PS, and for the next couple of hours, you will be listening to music taken from the Enough Records catalog. 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Enough Records always prepare something for Netlabel Day because we are a Netlabel. Being a Netlabel means we put out original music free for download through our website enoughrecords.scene.org, which might not seem much nowadays, but back then when we started back in the year 2000, it was not so common. Music labels back then mostly operated by selling tapes or CDs. They did not look kindly to having their music free for download on the internet. That's what we set out to do in 2000. Enough Records was part of this net audio and copyleft culture movement that popped up in the late 90s when internet became more affordable for the masses and people started listening to music on the internet instead of just buying physical items. Nowadays, the lines are even more blurred between net labels and commercial labels, with services being available for indie labels and artist creators to just put their content online for free. But net labels were the ones who carved that path out on this digital internet market and pretty much forced the music industry to either adapt or die to the internet age. To celebrate Netlabel Day 2026, we are doing a little summary of our releases from this past year, starting off with a track you just heard, Ports of Call by 40 Thieves, released by us on July 21st, 2025. Next up, Ed Geist, Breaking Through the Twilight Storm.

anything is not made to happen. It is what does happen. But it's all interrelated. And therefore there is a pattern to it.

myself. I'm just a little jerk of some kind. That really has nothing to do with this cosmos. Just arises in it. And is here on sufferance for a short period and then absolutely nothing. Absolutely nothing follows. Junkies know that.

We are reaching the 1 hour mark on this month's edition of the Enough Records radio show. On this first segment dedicated to Net Label Day 2026, we heard a Fabio Kainer with the track Midnight at Noon, a drone ambient track with some dark vibes. Then we jumped to a project by the Esk Laboratory Collective, Lost in Transmission, with the track The Visit. More experimental post-industrial electronic sounds there. Then we heard Sobria Ebrietas with some breaks and samples, electronic chill-out sounds. Portuguese project Empex with his signature Portuguese guitar blended with some electronic sounds with the track Entre Pedra e Céu, taken from his Diálogos album released at the end of 2025. Then we had Eli All in Sessions, a track by Stereo Collector Collective, followed by a track by the Hungarian collaborators Audio Compress and Polyclinic. The track is called Eli Világ, a cinematic ambient track laced with some field recordings. Very soothing there. Then we jump to the new metal project Door 213 with the track Can You Not, showcasing the diversity of our catalog. We ended with the breakbeat track Ad Rem by French project Iliac. Before we proceed with the second half of our show, a shout out to all of our listeners on the several radio stations we premiere the radio show at: Radio Quantica in Lisbon, Portugal, Radio Piratona in Vigo, Spain, the Internet Public Radio in Mexico, DFM RTV International in the Netherlands, Hakari Radio in Finland, and Beware the Radio based out of the UK. Coming up next, we have an IDM electronic track by American project Copy Your Idols. The track is titled I Still Yearn for What Used to Be and is taken from his latest studio album Music for the Helpless, released free for download on the 25th of May 2026, right here at Enough Records. Take a listen.

up and raised on television to believe that one day we'd all be millionaires and movie gods and rock stars. But we won't. God damn it, an entire generation pumping gas, waiting tables, slaves in white collars, advertising houses chasing cars and clothes.

The text spoken by the voices and the sound volume are exactly the same as in the original recording. To help the air adapt itself to the strange rhythm, rapidity, and softness of the voice entity's speech, each utterance is repeated several times. The voices here selected are grouped according to the persons addressed and their respective answers, followed by a translation and explanation.